0: great song can bring back
1: the laughs.
2: I'm on my way from misery to happiness to be.
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Really good. Sunny days and chilly nights are making a comeback. And in 3 minutes, have your phone ready to dial 1355-22 because we'll be giving away some free money with Lisa and Russell's On One Out, thanks to Automasters. 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

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Maybe I don't care. It's one of those songs where if you're driving along, you can't help but crank it up and have a little scream along with Wendy James. How you doing? Mark Pascoe here. Smiley for your Tuesday. A shower or two today and 18 degrees, but the rest of the week is looking

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0: Gold. Hello there. It's Jonesy the Mander across Australia driving you home. It is Tuesday, the 21st of July. Any other Tuesday, this would be a normal Tuesday, but not here, for Tuesday is Tin Hat Tuesday.
1: Do you believe in that the world is flat? I don't know, eh?
2: Look, more and more, I guess it's because of my algorithm now, I'm finding more and more conspiracy theories. I'm choosing not to do the ones that are dark and manky. Some of them are just funny and ridiculous. How about this one? You know minions?
0: Yeah, the little minions.
2: They're little minions. They talk like this.
3: No, no.

0: Cold, it's Jonesy and Amanda driving you home. A snapshot of what the community thinks on any given subject. It's not the pub test. The pub test is a snapshot of what the community thinks, but that's at the Jonesy and Amanda Arms for the pub test.
1: Yes.
0: It's Tuesday.
1: The pub test is more of an opinion. The whip poll is just a bam, bam. What do you think?
0: And today you've opened up the whole would you rather.
1: Well, this is one that our client experience team has been discussing.
0: Which used to be called radio sales.
1: Would you rather always have crumbs in your bed or always have wet sleeves?
0: Wet sleeves, not green sleeves. Just in case people don't know that. Jemwai Rai, you're young.
2: Yeah, that's the ice

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0: 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Good morning. It's Lisa and Russell. Great song from Powderfinger, My Happiness. It's fast approaching 6:30. Lisa, remember when being in a million-dollar suburb was quite a thing? It was an elite club.
1: Well, it was.
0: To be a part of. But
1: quite common now.
0: Not quite so much anymore, yeah. Apparently a record number of Perth suburbs have now joined this elite club. And Gareth will tell you exactly how many new suburbs are now million-dollar suburbs next in the 6:30 update.
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